Q105, yeah, the student section screams that one out loud at the Michigan Wolverine games. What's happening with you, Stash? And yeah, back there, we also had something a few minutes ago for Macklemore. He's been kicked off, allegedly, off the Ed Sheeran tour because he's vocal with his politics, and some of the stadium proprietors don't really want him in their building, including Robert Kraft in New England. Did not allow him to play. So you want to put an opening act out there that's not really a distraction. Ed Sheeran carries his own ball. He doesn't need that. This is how-

0: Get down. Montel Jordan, the preacher in Georgia in a big church these days. Hey, check out Erica and 90s at noon because it's great every day. And she is very cool. You're going to want to know her and, well, maybe ask her out to lunch while she's on the air. 90s at noon. You can call and we'll see.
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7: Partly cloudy skies expected for tonight. Still fairly comfortable for the middle of September with lows in the mid-50s. Dry early tomorrow, becoming more humid. And we're watching the chance for showers and thunderstorms in the evening. It'll be a warmer day with highs in the mid-80s. From the 13 First Alert Weather Center, I'm Chief Meteorologist Jay Birschback.

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I don't think he can do any wrong. Bruno Mars and Stash tonight as we keep it coming on this beautiful 70-degree evening. Thank you for listening.

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0: It's always like that when you're Blue Cantrell. Hey, I saw Blue Team lose yesterday. I went to the Indianapolis Colts home opener, and they are like, yeah, blue this, blue that, blue barbecue for the barbecue, but the blue got smoked by the purple. 41-23, Colts over the Ravens. Great game day experience. One of the best I've ever been to. Indianapolis.
1: Me not working hard. 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Or better yet, go to Times Square, take a picture of me with a Kodak. 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

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I never talk about music facts, but this is pretty cool. 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
11: Partly cloudy skies expected for tonight. Still fairly comfortable for the middle of September with lows in the mid-50s. Dry early tomorrow, becoming more humid. We're watching the chance for showers and thunderstorms in the evening. It'll be a warmer day with highs in the mid-80s. From the 13 First Alert Weather Center, I'm Chief Meteorologist Jay Birschbach.

Lil Jon. Big Stash. Yeah. Actually, I'm kind of little, too. 5'7". Ha-ha. I'm nowhere near big, mister. But I can swing. Here comes Shakira.

Q105. It's cute because it sounds old school with that muffler thing and the trumpet. I used to do that when I played the trumpet. And then I was smoking and I decided, you know what, one of these has got to go. So I kept smoking.

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Q105, one of these nights, one of these crazy old nights, I want to talk to you about love. Like, have you ever really felt like you were in love? All the way, head over heels. Have you been? Man, I mean, you can feel like maybe, but all the way? Let me know.

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They do. Q105. You know who was great, man? I went to the Indianapolis Colts home opener. I think I told you that. And, I mean, I drove down from Toledo. 3.5 hours. Worth it. The best thing ever was their guy when it's third down. He went out of his freaking mind when the opposing team had a third down. It's

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4: Partly cloudy skies expected for tonight. Still fairly comfortable for the middle of September with lows in the mid-50s. Dry early tomorrow, becoming more humid. And we're watching the chance for showers and thunderstorms in the evening. It'll be a warmer day with highs in the mid-80s. From the 13 First Alert Weather Center, I'm Chief Meteorologist Jay Birschbach.

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3: Partly cloudy skies expected for tonight. Still fairly comfortable for the middle of September with lows in the mid-50s. Dry early tomorrow, becoming more humid. We're watching the chance for showers and thunderstorms in the evening. It'll be a warmer day with highs in the mid-80s. From the 13 First Alert Weather Center, I'm Chief Meteorologist Jay Birchbeck.

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mundane, a masterpiece. 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
6: Back to the

headlines. This morning, we'll be working to get some more information about an adult male who was found dead near the Glass City Marina in downtown Toledo yesterday. A spokesperson with TFRD says crews recovered the body and turned it over to the coroner. No other details were released. Meanwhile, a heads up for you Tiffin residents. What may look like a real emergency on Clay Street today is actually a training exercise. From 7:30 to noon, the Tiffin Police Department says you might see a heavy law enforcement presence, police cruisers, simulated guns, and even hear simulated gunshots. It's all part of an exercise that officials say will help improve communication between departments and prepare first responders for high-risk scenarios. And finally, part of a busy road in Oregon will close this morning for railroad repair work. The city says Pickle Road between Wheeling and Woodville will close at 7 this morning and reopen at 5 Friday afternoon, so plan accordingly. Now you're up to the minute. I'm Claire Mitchell with 13 Action News.

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1: This is the TJ Show, and look at that. It's Tuesday, September 15th, 2026. Hello, J-Bo.
2: Good day, sir.
1: How is your day going so far?
2: Pretty good.
1: All right. Kenny, how about you?
3: Going well, thanks.
1: Very good. More enthusiasm, Heather. How is your day going?
4: I'm good.
1: Wow. Is something happening in the world that I don't know about?
4: Always.
1: Yes, okay. Actually, there is something in the world happening that I don't know about. Got a message here.
5: Hey, this is Mark from Lawton, Oklahoma. A few weeks ago, you guys were talking about John Maxwell and Jesse Cole from Savannah Bananas.
1: Oh, my goodness. Love them both. What a duo.
5: Well, I'm driving down Sunday to San Antonio to a conference, and Jesse Cole opens it up, and then John Maxwell closes it. Jesse Cole's

0: En garde!
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2: I may call you back and tell you how my conference went with John Maxwell and Jessica.
3: Well, listen, I think if he's hanging around John, he'll come back and say, you know what, never mind the data centers. He's going to be a new man. But maybe, I don't know, maybe there's something I don't understand about data centers. My experience, just personally, I have a friend. She got a knock on the door one day, and they were like, all right, that house is ours now. How much are we going to give you for it? Take a look at the paperwork. And she was like, what do you mean? I've been here forever. And I believe there's now like a whole town that was built over her house, and there's some data flowing around in that area. It just seems a little aggressive,
4: and
3: but
4: I'm sure they compensated her really well for her home. That's sarcasm.
3: Well, the timing on it was interesting.
5: Well, it just goes to show you like how different our feeds are, right? Like, I haven't seen really anything positive about data centers on my feeds, but he's seen the positive stuff. So, you know what I mean? Like, I guess you got to look at both sides.
3: Well, same thing happens with coffee, right?
5: Right.
3: One day it's great for you, the next day it's bad for you. I think it's the same
4: but
3: thing.
4: Different.
3: Yeah. Well, okay. You guys ready to do this show?
4: Yeah.
3: All right. Here's what we do. We give out our phone number. We encourage you to get involved. 877-RADIO-TJ. You could either leave a message like he did, or you can call us. Hopefully you catch us in the studio. 877-RADIO-TJ. I hope he calls back. I want to hear how that conference was. It sounds amazing. Here we go.
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7: Checking out your roads this morning. We have no accidents to slow you down. Also, due to railroad crossing repair work, Pickle will be closed between Woodville and Wheeling starting at 7 a.m. this morning. This closure will run through Friday at 5 p.m. Beep, beep, and that's your Cumulus Toledo traffic.
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1: I want to see Dr. Bill. 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I want to see Dr. Bill.
2: Molly, calm down.
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6: It'll be comfortable through the morning hours, but will feel more like summer as we get into the afternoon. High of 87 with a huge jump in the humidity coming up later this afternoon. A little breezy as well. 68 degrees overnight tonight. Showers and storms are likely at times. And for tomorrow, 78 for the high. More clouds and off and on showers are expected. In the First Alert Weather Center, I'm meteorologist Ross Ellett.

Hi, it's Eric Chase. This coming Saturday, the Rockets host the Temple Owls. It's the Eric Chase Bowl, and I've got tickets for you each day this week on the show in the 4 o'clock hour with Q105. I could be

0: This is the TJ Show. And yes, Michael, in Southern Oregon, you have a question for us?
1: Do I sound like clearer or better than I have on previous calls?
0: Yeah, you do, actually. You notice that, J-Bo?
2: I feel like you sound the same, Michael. Why do you ask?
1: Well, this particular story begins on Wednesday.
0: That's a long time ago, doing the math on that. But, all right, briefly, if you don't mind.
1: That was, you know, one of the last hot days of summer, and I went swimming. Problem is, I completely forgot that my phone was in my pocket when I went swimming.
3: Been there.
1: So, yeah, I drowned my phone, killed it.
0: And now you're on a new phone.
1: Yes.
2: Awesome.
1: I'm connected again.
0: Michael, you sound great. Now, the big important question, are we your first phone call on your new phone?
1: Not quite.
0: Mm. Oh, come on, man. Oh.
2: Boo.
0: Who was more important to call first?
1: Wait a minute. Now that I think about it, my mother and brother called me first. I didn't call them, so you actually are the first people I called.
0: Whoa!
2: Yay.
1: Okay, so I guess you are.
0: Whoa, guys, what an honor! That's great. Acceptance speech. J-Bo, you start.
2: Appreciate it, man. It means a lot.
0: That's it?
2: That's it.
0: We're his first phone call on his brand new phone.
2: Yeah, I'm making room for you and Kenny. I'm sure you guys have lots to say.
0: Heather.
4: Oh, yeah, no, I feel honored. I feel touched. I just want to thank my mom, my dad, and everyone else, you know, who was a part of this.
0: Okay, were they a part of it?
4: I don't know.
0: Kenny.
3: Never have I received a higher honor than being your first phone call, Michael. And I thank you from the bottom of my heart.
0: Michael?
1: Well, you might...
2: Your turn, TJ.
0: Yeah, what about me? Don't you want to hear what I have to say?
1: Okay, sure.
0: While I am honored that we discovered we are the first phone call, I'd like to request that he drops his new phone in some sort of chicken slop, because your chickens are on the farm, right?
1: What?
0: It'd be really cool if not only were we the first phone call on this phone, but we were also the first phone call on the next phone.
1: Okay, that's a lot to ask.
0: All right, don't do that.
2: Don't do that,
0: Michael. All right, no, but what I'm trying to say is we appreciate it and we're honored. Thank you, Michael. It's always great hearing from you. Now, enjoy your new phone, and I hope that it's very fruitful.
1: Starting over fresh.
0: There he is.
1: But at least this camera is better.
0: Yeah,
1: nice.
0: Better.
1: Yeah,
3: there you go.
0: Michael, Southern Oregon, always love hearing from you. Have a great rest of your week, okay?
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6: Checking out your roads this morning. We have no accidents to slow you down. Also, due to railroad crossing repair work, Pickle will be closed between Woodville and Wheeling starting at 7 a.m. this morning. This closure will run through Friday at 5 p.m. Beep, beep. And that's your Cumulus Toledo traffic.
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0: Action News headlines. This morning, we'll be working to get some more information about an adult male who was found dead near the Glass City Marina in downtown Toledo yesterday. A spokesperson with TFRD says crews recovered the body and turned it over to the coroner. No other details were released. Meanwhile, a heads up for you Tiffin residents. What may look like a real emergency on Clay Street today is actually a training exercise. From 7:30 to noon, the Tiffin Police Department says you might see a heavy law enforcement presence, police cruisers, simulated guns, and even hear simulated gunshots. It's all part of an exercise that officials say will help improve communication between departments and prepare first responders for high-risk scenarios. And finally, part of a busy road in Oregon will close this morning for railroad repair work. The city says Pickle Road between Wheeling and Woodville will close at 7 this morning and reopen at 5 Friday afternoon, so plan accordingly. Now you're up to the minute. I'm Claire Mitchell with 13 Action News.
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2: It'll be comfortable through the morning hours, but will feel more like summer as we get into the afternoon. High of 87 with a huge jump in the humidity coming up later this afternoon. A little breezy as well. 68 degrees overnight tonight. Showers and storms are likely at times. And for tomorrow, 78 for the high. More clouds and off and on showers are expected. In the First Alert Weather Center, I'm meteorologist Ross Ellett.

The TJ Show, and how in the world was Taylor Swift cleverly in two places at once? The Emmys in the football game last night. We'll get to it in the news a few moments away. It's coming up on the TJ Show. Q105 is in the middle of the second annual community baby shower for Lori's Place. 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
1: This is the TJ Show, our news. It sounds different around here. Kenny reads through every story he can find, and then he brings us the most interesting ones. Kenny, what's happening on the planet today?
2: The 78th annual Primetime Emmy Awards were last night, hosted by Mariska Hargitay, of course, Olivia Benson from Law & Order SVU. And I watched a lot of the show last night. I was thoroughly impressed. She did a great job hosting.
1: Did you get to watch last night, J-Bo?
3: No, I did not. I had other things going on. Did you?
1: No.
2: Of course,
1: never.
2: TJ didn't watch.
1: How much am I getting paid to watch that?
3: TJ was offended by that question.
1: No. I mean, listen, the cool thing, I love like the Oscars with Conan O'Brien. It seems like they put a lot of work into that. They do that for the Emmys too?
3: Maybe I should watch it. They put a lot of work into those.
1: Well, go ahead.
2: Interestingly enough, Stephen Colbert, who won for Best Variety Show with his Late Show, he said during his speech that a lot of his writing staff who are actively looking for work right now did write on this broadcast.
1: Oh, good.
2: For Mariska Hargitay. So worked out great. Funny opening number. A really funny sketch where they did like a Law & Order SVU crime scene, crime board thing. They were trying to figure out if Taylor Swift was going to show up to the Emmys. Mm. And they did the Swiftie things where they were making connections with numbers and 13s. They came to the conclusion
1: that
2: no.
1: Very clever. I like that.
3: It's really funny.
1: I really should watch this. Yeah. Can you send that to me?
3: Yeah, of course.
2: Yeah, the clip is online. But they came to the conclusion that no, she wasn't going to be there because, of course, her husband, Travis Kelce, was playing the Broncos for Monday Night Football. However, Taylor herself appeared in that sketch, which was pre-taped, along with her cat, Olivia Benson.
1: The cat got in it, too?
2: Who is named for Mariska Hargitay's character.
1: That's funny.
2: Yeah, really funny stuff. You had Megan Stalter, who is from the show Hack. She was nominated for Best Supporting Actress. She was painted entirely in gold, dressed like the Emmy statue. She did not, unfortunately, win that award. Beautiful tributes to Dolly Parton, Rob Reiner, and Catherine O'Hara. And also Michael J. Fox won the Bob Hope Award for all of the great work that he's been doing raising money for Parkinson's research.
1: Awesome.
4: Great.
2: As far as the big winners, Widow's Bay, which I am now convinced I have to see, a comedy series on Apple TV Plus, won 14 total awards, including 8 from the previous Creative Arts ceremonies. As a matter of fact, one of their stars, Matthew Reese, he is the first actor to ever be nominated in 2 separate categories for lead actor and win both of those. So he's the lead actor in Widow's Bay. He also won for lead actor in a limited series for his role in The Beast in Me.
1: Kenny, what else do you have?
2: Speaking of Taylor Swift at the Chiefs game, she was there in a box, buddy-buddy with Tom Cruise, who was also in attendance.
1: Uh-oh.
2: For the Chiefs' big win, 31-10 over the Denver Broncos. Patrick Mahomes, of course, the first season ever since Patrick Mahomes took over as quarterback that they didn't make the playoffs last year, and of course he was hurt for much of that season. He's back and better than ever. He looked fantastic.
1: Kenny, thanks for keeping us somewhat informed.
2: That's what's happening.
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6: Your roads this morning, we have no accidents to slow you down. Also, due to railroad crossing repair work, Pickle will be closed between Woodville and Wheeling starting at 7 a.m. this morning. This closure will run through Friday at 5 p.m. Beep, beep, and that's your Cumulus Toledo traffic.
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13: It'll be comfortable through the morning hours, but will feel more like summer as we get into the afternoon. High of 87 with a huge jump in the humidity coming up later this afternoon. A little breezy as well. 68 degrees overnight tonight. Showers and storms are likely at times. And for tomorrow, 78 for the high. More clouds and off and on showers are expected. In the First Alert Weather Center, I'm meteorologist Ross Ellis.
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1: This is the TJ Show. J-Bo, what is happening in your world today?
14: I like to declutter. I feel like I'm always decluttering, which I don't have a lot of stuff, so I don't know how that's happening.
1: Well, what's building up?
14: It's always something. I always find something that I have too much of, I feel like. So recently I got rid of some blankets and quilts, and I found out that if they're not nice enough to be donated to another human being, you can donate them to the animal shelter.
3: Nice.
14: Which is helpful. So you don't have to throw them away.
1: Yeah, that is good to know. Did you do that?
14: I did do that, yeah.
1: My animals like to take my nice blankets and destroy them. They just put a hole in my favorite blanket. You know the hand-knitted one?
14: Yeah.
1: Yeah, I got you one. Did you use that, by the way?
14: Yes.
1: Do you like it?
14: Yeah, it's nice.
1: It was a great blanket.
3: TJ really nice. Needs it back.
1: Yeah, because if you hadn't used it, they just ripped it open with their big wolf teeth.
14: That's horrible.
1: It's not
14: I'm
1: fair.
14: So sorry to hear that.
1: Yeah, you should have donated your blankets to me, to Frankie and Luna. Let them
14: mess
1: them up.
14: Maybe your dogs need blankets. Maybe they're trying to tell you something.
1: Do you think they're cold? They have a built-in fur coat.
14: Well, they want more of a comforter. Maybe their bed's not like thick enough. They want some more comfort.
1: Yeah, Costco. They let me down.
15: That is not as thick as you'd expect from Costco.
14: Just throw a couple blankets on there. They'll be happy.
15: You know what I did, actually? This was over the weekend. I bought like a horse brush. And it's for dogs, but it's big and wooden. It looks like it belongs in a barn. Mm-hmm. And I started just combing Frankie, who's a shepherd. I've never seen so much hair in my life.
14: Yeah, it's bad.
15: Luna has hair. She's a Labrador. But this dog, there's got to be something you can do with all this hair. Does anyone do anything with dog hair?
14: I'm sure you can maybe, you know, practice your sewing skills.
15: Well, I don't know. If you have sheep.
3: Like a locks of love, but for dogs?
15: I don't know if there's a...
3: You know what I mean?
15: No.
3: Like, if a dog needs extra hair, it doesn't have any?
15: I'm thinking...
14: Make a scarf or something.
15: Yes, yeah, scarf.
14: You like scarves.
15: Pillow, soft sweater.
3: Oh, yeah.
15: But I don't know what to do. Like, if wool works, wouldn't dog hair work for something? There's so much of it. Why are we not doing anything with it? Maybe there's no way to do it.
3: I have no idea.
16: Apparently, people do craft things with dog hair.
15: What?
16: Like anything you can make out of some kind of fur or a jacket or a shirt or a blanket.
15: It's probably a lot of work. You probably have to like treat the fur.
16: You might need some specialized equipment too. And also, I couldn't have it. Like I would sneeze. You just talking about brushing your dog's hair gave me an allergic reaction and I'm not even in the same room as
15: your dog. Can you toughen up a little bit?
16: No, I can't. It was the way God made me. I have allergies.
14: We gotta take his man card too. No.
15: Wait.
14: Taking TJ's man card, Kenny's man card.
15: I always feel bad because whenever Kenny comes over, you see him, he's struggling at the end of the table. And I'm like, dude, you know what? Actually, this year, I'm going to do the Christmas party somewhere else.
16: Thank you.
15: I like to do it at my house because I feel like it's nice to have you guys over. But at this point, it's not worth it watching Kenny suffer at the dinner table. And it's also not worth it to see you, Heather, licking my dog. No, you let the dog lick your face.
3: Right. Oh, it's not worth it? You don't like seeing that?
15: I feel bad because then you're eating afterwards. Like, I'm worried about you guys.
3: Oh, I mean, I don't care. That's fine with me.
15: Aren't you concerned for her health, Jabo, when
14: you're
15: over my house?
14: Of course, she's not concerned for her health.
15: Okay.
3: I think it's fine.
15: We're going to work on this. I have an idea about this. This is the TJ Show. There's more on the way.

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6: Back to the

latest headlines. This morning, we'll be working to get some more information about an adult male who was found dead near the Glass City Marina in downtown Toledo yesterday. A spokesperson with TFRD says crews recovered the body and turned it over to the coroner. No other details were released. Meanwhile, a heads up for you Tiffin residents. What may look like a real emergency on Clay Street today is actually a training exercise. From 7:30 to noon, the Tiffin Police Department says you might see a heavy law enforcement presence, police cruisers, simulated guns, and even hear simulated gunshots. It's all part of an exercise that officials say will help improve communication between departments and prepare first responders for high-risk scenarios. And finally, part of a busy road in Oregon will close this morning for railroad repair work. The city says Pickle Road between Wheeling and Woodville will close at 7 this morning and reopen at 5 Friday afternoon. So plan accordingly. Now you're up to the minute. I'm Claire Mitchell with 13 Action News.

It's the TJ Show, and is there a danger to having your face licked by a dog after all? We were just talking about this. Not a great article to read. We're going to get to it in a few moments. It's coming up on the TJ Show.

0: 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Now, wait a minute. 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
1: The New York Post.
0: So this is from a year ago. We were just talking about this a few moments ago. You know how when Heather comes over for dinner, she lets Luna, my dog, lick her face?
1: Yes.
0: Which I say, I advise against that because it's gross.
1: Sure.
0: But also, it is dangerous. And look, this article seems to prove that. There's a story. This is about a 26-year-old woman. She was 20 weeks pregnant. And there was some issue.
1: She was having abdominal pains.
0: Yeah, her stomach was just hurting so much. They found a cyst twice the size of a tennis ball in her pelvis. After they were able to figure out what it was, turns out it was from a dog. It was like a little worm.
1: Yeah, it was formed by a tapeworm infection.
0: Yeah, it's so gross. And the vets are saying, ideally, dogs should not lick faces, especially around the mouth or eyes, as a matter of health. So there you go. Right. Heather, I'm looking out for you.
2: Thank you.
0: Thank you, J-Bo.
1: Yeah. Especially for someone who doesn't like to go to doctors. You should probably stop doing that.
2: Yeah, maybe. We'll see.
0: Why do you like getting licked in the face?
2: It's not that I like it, but like, I don't know. I just like to get in a dog's face and love it. I don't know.
0: Okay. Yeah. Well, I don't mean to be a Debbie Downer. But that's what it is.
2: Yeah, no, I know. I've seen the articles. I know.
0: Oh, so you know about it?
2: Yeah, I know. It's probably not good. I mean, anything licking your face probably isn't good, especially knowing where they lick before they lick your face. You know what I mean?
0: It's rolling the dice.
2: Yeah,
1: it is.
0: For cuteness.
2: No.
0: Then we also saw, now this just came out. Somehow I missed this over the weekend. This is kind of bizarre. So the CDC reported Maine rabies cases rose in August amid nationwide increase in reported human exposures. Why is this happening? So from July through August 2026, the CDC revealed a 17% increase in rabies-related inquiries than during the same period in 2025. And I guess there have been, I mean, it's not like they're huge numbers, but as of September 11th, 43 confirmed cases have been reported to the Maine CDC. That's a lot.
2: Well, that makes me think of Candy. Remember we were talking about to our listener Candy who like got scratched by a random cat and we were trying to tell her to go maybe get a rabies shot or something?
0: Yeah, we weren't joking.
2: No.
0: We were being serious, but I actually didn't realize when I was saying that how bad it was. The majority of cases are in raccoons followed by skunks and bats. They say that rabies is nearly always fatal once symptoms develop. However, it can be prevented with prompt treatment after exposure and before symptoms begin. There was also a weird story about goats. Where were those goats that you were telling me about?
2: Oh, that was in North Carolina, I believe.
0: In North Carolina, there were like goats. I don't know if they died or if they realized they all got rabies.
2: And it was at a petting zoo. Apparently there was a bunch of the goats tested positive for rabies and they were just saying like over 300 people could have been exposed to it because they were petting the goats. Gosh.
0: It's like a horror movie.
1: Oh my goodness.
0: It's like the petting zoo is literally a horror story. Oh. What in the world? An infected animal can spread rabies to humans and other animals through bites, scratches, or oral secretions. So there it is. Some more good news. We have good news coming on the way in the news, right?
3: Yes, we do.
0: Okay, good. 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
5: Checking out your roads this morning, we have no accidents to slow you down. Also, due to railroad crossing repair work, Pickle will be closed between Woodville and Wheeling starting at 7 a.m. this morning. This closure will run through Friday at 5 p.m. Beep, beep. And that's your Cumulus Toledo traffic.
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10: It'll be comfortable through the morning hours, but will feel more like summer as we get into the afternoon. High of 87 with a huge jump in the humidity coming up later this afternoon. A little breezy as well. 68 degrees overnight tonight. Showers and storms are likely at times. And for tomorrow, 78 for the high. More clouds and off and on showers are expected. In the First Alert Weather Center, I'm meteorologist Ross Ellen.

it's Eric Chase. This coming Saturday, the Rockets host Temple Owls. 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
1: Hello, I'm calling from Milton, Florida.
0: Okay.
1: So I moved from Alaska to here. The flight to Mobile was my very first flight I've ever been on.
0: Wow, first flight.
2: That's cool.
0: That's a big deal.
1: So I was going down in altitude, and suddenly my ears just start ringing and hurting. Mm-hmm. And I popped my ears. Like, I thought I would tell this to you guys because I told my fifth period class.
0: Wow. You know, yeah, that is a war story. You know, you're in that plane, first time your ears pop.
2: Yeah, it's painful. I'm more impressed with the fact that you went from Alaska to Florida. It's just like one extreme to the other.
0: Yeah, that is true.
1: Today, and I hope you guys have a good day.
0: Well, that's it.
1: And bye.
0: Oh, he's fine.
2: Yeah, I think he survived. He told his fifth period class, told us, and he's good.
3: I didn't take my first flight until I was like 21, and I had no idea what was happening to my head.
0: Really?
3: Yeah, I did not, like, no one warned me that was going to happen. All I know is when we landed, I thought my head was going to explode, and what? I didn't know how to fix it.
0: How were you not exposed to that? Well, I guess you never
3: flew before. I never flew until I was older.
2: Yeah. It's the worst when you have an ear infection.
0: Yeah. Oh, yeah.
2: Like, crazy. When you go on vacation, you're fine, but then on vacation, you get sick, and you take a flight back, and you have an ear infection, and you're like, I have no other choice but to get on this plane. Right. It's so painful. Like, just tears.
0: Do you have any memories of getting before your class and, like, sharing something?
3: I've blocked them all out, I think.
0: Yeah, okay.
2: Yeah, I'm sure I have. Remember, quite a few presentations. Yeah.
0: I only remember the worst one. I had to do, like, a public speaking class, and they had us write our own original story, and I had to read it to the class. And my story was that, and it's, like, really weird that I chose to do this, but it was a hunter looking for a deer, but then after he shot it, he felt like he needed to make sure it was dead. And so it was almost like, what's that joke that goes on forever?
2: The joke or the song?
4: The Aristocrats.
0: The Aristocrats joke.
3: Oh, okay. I see what you're saying.
0: Which is like this filthy joke.
3: Yeah.
0: And for some reason, I thought this was a good idea to do, and everyone was horrified. And I was like, okay. And I couldn't even get it out. I was so embarrassed. It was horrifying. Don't
2: do
0: that.
2: What grade were you in?
0: I think I was in probably ninth grade. It was probably a freshman.
3: That's dark. A little older.
0: It was, I was listening to the wrong stuff at that time in my life, and it does have an impact on you. One kid was laughing. One kid thought it was funny. Everyone else was staring at
3: me. It's Kenny.
0: Yes, Kenny, go ahead.
4: I don't know about that. Well, I remember, I think it might have been fifth grade. I was like 10, 11 years old, and I was convinced at home I invented the chocolate peanut butter milkshake. My mom just went along with this, but I put a bunch of Reese's peanut butter cups in the blender with chocolate ice cream and milkshakes, and I was like, this is the greatest thing in the world. We had show and tell, and I brought the blender into school, and I made the class chocolate peanut butter milkshakes, and I told them all that I invented.
3: Nice.
0: That is great.
3: Okay.
0: When did you realize that that's been around for a minute?
4: When I ordered one at an ice cream shop.
0: Okay.
4: Yeah they have those. Those
2: somebody
4: are like,
2: else
4: too.
2: Got to it first.
0: Same Darn. Idea.
3: You yeah. thought of the menu. You were like, they stole my idea.
4: Right.
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6: Checking out your roads this morning. We have no accidents to slow you down. Also, due to railroad crossing repair work, Pickle will be closed between Woodville and Wheeling starting at 7 a.m. this morning. This closure will run through Friday at 5 p.m. Beep, beep. And that's your Cumulus Toledo traffic.
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15: Good morning. I'm Claire Mitchell with your 13 Action News headlines. This morning, we'll be working to get some more information about an adult male who was found dead near the Glass City Marina in downtown Toledo yesterday. A spokesperson with TFRD says crews recovered the body and turned it over to the coroner. No other details were released. Meanwhile, a heads up for you Tiffin residents. What may look like a real emergency on Clay Street today is actually a training exercise. From 7:30 to noon, the Tiffin Police Department says you might see a heavy law enforcement presence, police cruisers, simulated guns, and even hear simulated gunshots. It's all part of an exercise that officials say will help improve communication between departments and prepare first responders for high-risk scenarios. And finally, part of a busy road in Oregon will close this morning for railroad repair work. The city says Pickle Road between Wheeling and Woodville will close at 7 this morning and reopen at 5 Friday afternoon, so plan accordingly. Now you're up to the minute. I'm Claire Mitchell with 13 Action News.
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17: It'll be comfortable through the morning hours, but will feel more like summer as we get into the afternoon. High of 87 with a huge jump in the humidity coming up later this afternoon. A little breezy as well. 68 degrees overnight tonight. Showers and storms are likely at times. And for tomorrow, 78 for the high. More clouds and off and on showers are expected. In the First Alert Weather Center, I'm meteorologist Ross Ellett.

It's the TJ Show. A racer has an accident in her pants. There is controversy that ensued, and she had quite a performance in this race. We'll get to it in the news a few moments away. It's coming up on the TJ Show. Q105 is in the middle of the second annual community baby shower for Lori's Place. See how you can be a part of it by visiting Q1055.com.

0: This is the TJ Show. Our news, it sounds different around here. Kenny reads through every story he can find, and then he brings us the most interesting ones. Kenny, what's happening on the planet today?
1: If you're not familiar with Hyrox races, it's pretty much an endurance race that ties in elements of CrossFit. So as you're running the course, you'll throw medicine balls, you'll do box jumps, you'll pull a sled with weights on it, things like that. There was a big Hyrox race over the weekend that's getting a lot of attention because the winner of the women's pro division dealt with some bowel incontinence during the race, meaning she made in her pants and continued on and actually ended up winning.
0: I think she's got a real opportunity here. She could either like address it head on and become a spokesperson for, you name like the strong underwear brand or whatever it is.
2: Like Depends?
0: Well, it could be that, but it also could just be, yeah, hey, this is a good durable underwear. Okay. I feel like there's opportunity here.
3: It wasn't really durable. If you see the photos.
0: A great underwear company could come in and say, you should have worn these.
2: Oh, I see.
0: And then
2: okay.
0: She can be the poster child.
2: Yeah.
1: She spoke right afterwards saying a win's a win. And she seemed
0: champion
1: to embrace it. But now I'm seeing in reports that she's turned off the comments on her social media. She is getting some negative pushback on all of this. And the latest development is the CEO of Hyrox is now apologizing. Because, again, this is not an uncommon thing. We see it with marathon runners all the time. But they're running outside on the street. This may happen to them by themselves.
2: But like, yeah, they're not touching other things.
1: For this kind of race, you're using shared equipment. You're jumping on the same boxes. You're pulling the same sled.
0: Oh,
1: so there was a hygiene issue. So they allowed the race to continue, even though this was clearly visible. The CEO saying perhaps we should have disqualified her from the race, or at least stopped it in some way, shape, or form.
0: Yeah, I feel bad for her. I mean, I think about like I've had a meal at the mall, and my car feels like a marathon away, and I'm running.
3: Yeah, I've been there.
2: Sure, touch and go.
0: And thankfully, I was okay, but not everyone is that fortunate.
2: I get it.
0: Kenny, what else do you have?
1: There's a mom from Utah who was troubled after discovering something on Facebook regarding its Meta AI prompts. This is something I've noticed on Facebook. You'll see a meme, a headline, and then underneath the post, there'll be an AI prompt that usually will offer a question like, do you need more explanation on this? So-and-so said this about so-and-so, and the AI prompt will kind of allow you to dig further into the story. So this mom posted a video of her and her daughter singing in the car, and the prompts that were generated were disturbing. The AI was asking, who is that child in the back seat? And when you clicked on that, the AI seemed to know the child's name,
0: oh my goodness,
1: age, where they lived, and it was incredibly troubling to the mother and anybody who's reading this story.
2: If the mother posted that information previously, obviously Meta's going to know that information. I'm shocked that people are still shocked that these AI companies know stuff about them.
3: Well, I believe even in the article, like the AI pulled up an old photo that the mom had posted in the past, but the mom had deleted the photo prior to the AI pulling it up.
2: Yeah.
3: So the fact that it was still stored and the AI can just pull it up, she was very concerned with that too.
2: Well, anything you put on the internet is staying on the internet. Even if you try to delete it, it's not going anywhere. It stays.
0: Very concerning stuff. Kenny, thanks for keeping us somewhat informed.
1: That's what's happening.
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5: Checking out your roads this morning, we have no accidents to slow you down. Also, due to railroad crossing repair work, Pickle will be closed between Woodville and Wheeling starting at 7 a.m. this morning. This closure will run through Friday at 5 p.m. Beep, beep. And that's your Cumulus Toledo traffic.
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15: It'll be comfortable through the morning hours, but will feel more like summer as we get into the afternoon. High of 87 with a huge jump in the humidity coming up later this afternoon. A little breezy as well. 68 degrees overnight tonight. Showers and storms are likely at times. And for tomorrow, 78 for the high. More clouds and off and on showers are expected. In the First Alert Weather Center, I'm meteorologist Ross Ellis.
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15: This is the TJ Show. Remember yesterday we took a call from a 14-year-old girl. It was her birthday.
3: Yes.
15: And she was talking about how she discovered this cool thing called the radio.
3: Right.
15: And she was listening to our show and she was saying some things like, no one listens to the radio anymore. It's like, yo, people listen to the radio if you put something on it. Hey, Micah in Central Valley, California, what did you want to say about that?
17: Yes, you were saying how some people specifically turn on the radio because they are listening to something they want to hear, and that's me for your guys' show. Like, I found it driving to work, and I get, like, scaries of just, like, you know, life anxiety and all that stuff, and your guys' show, like, takes me out of my head for a good, like, hour and a half, however long my drive is, and it gets me to a spot where I'm just, like, chill, good with the day, ready for whatever's coming.
3: Wow.
17: And so I do specifically turn on your guys' show over Pandora, because that's what I used to listen to. And then I found your guys' show, and now it's like literally my everyday thing.
3: Hey.
17: So people do specifically listen to the radio for good things like you guys.
0: Well, thank God for that,
3: Micah. Thanks for calling and letting us know.
0: What kind of work do you do?
17: I work for an HOA, and I put on like all of their like monthly and daily events and activities, and I also help like manage the property.
3: Oh, that's so nice. Cool. That's fun.
0: So you get to plan like what events for? Is it old people or just all people?
17: It is. I wouldn't say old because they would get mad, but it's technically a 55 plus retirement community. So like 80% of the people are retired, and so I plan like their monthly events. Like I have a budget, so I get to bring in like DJs, caterers, like decorations and all that. And then they have daily activities too that I just help like them coordinate.
0: That's fun. Yeah. Isn't it great to be around older people?
17: Honestly, yeah. Like yeah. I very much so enjoy hanging out with my parents, and they're both retired, and everybody that I work with, they're mainly retired. So yeah, they're cool. Like they have a much different outlook on life than like me, because I'm much younger. And we see the world differently, and it's nice to share and have those different worldviews.
0: Well, and there's so much wisdom there to tap into. They just know so much more than we do. And so you talk to them for a few minutes, you're like, oh, okay. What's the angriest one of the older people have gotten at you, and why?
17: They've definitely come in and yelled at my face and like have said some pretty disparaging comments to me. It was actually recently over a round of inspections I had to do with some violations. They, unfortunately, our management company had some incorrect information from the previous company. And so I sent out some violations that weren't actually violations. So they got really upset over that, understandably so.
0: Mm-hmm.
17: Stepping into their shoes, I get it.
0: And oh, man.
17: I got it. It was a mistake. When I mess up, I just got to take it right away so that I'm not trying to like make excuses and tell myself it's okay and then I get in more trouble or something.
0: Micah, I love your humility.
17: Yes.
0: And what a breath of fresh air that you're like, yeah, you know what? I got that wrong, but we fixed it. That's beautiful.
17: Yeah. Yeah. I mean, take responsibility.
0: Sounds like you're on an amazing path. Keep doing what you're doing. We're honored that you're listening to the show. You call us anytime. And thanks for spending some time with us on the radio.
17: Yeah, I appreciate you guys picking up. It was awesome to talk to you.
0: Yeah, there he is.
3: Likewise.

0: roads this morning. We have no accidents to slow you down. Also, due to railroad crossing repair work, Pickle will be closed between Woodville and Wheeling starting at 7 a.m. this morning. This closure will run through Friday at 5 p.m. Beep, beep. And that's your Cumulus Toledo traffic.
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7: Back to

headlines. This morning, we'll be working to get some more information about an adult male who was found dead near the Glass City Marina in downtown Toledo yesterday. A spokesperson with TFRD says crews recovered the body and turned it over to the coroner. No other details were released. Meanwhile, a heads up for you Tiffin residents. What may look like a real emergency on Clay Street today is actually a training exercise. From 7:30 to noon, the Tiffin Police Department says you might see a heavy law enforcement presence, police cruisers, simulated guns, and even hear simulated gunshots. It's all part of an exercise that officials say will help improve communication between departments and prepare first responders for high-risk scenarios. And finally, part of a busy road in Oregon will close this morning for railroad repair work. The city says Pickle Road between Wheeling and Woodville will close at 7 this morning and reopen at 5 Friday afternoon, so plan accordingly. Now you're up to the minute. I'm Claire Mitchell with 13 Action News.

It's the TJ Show, and what does a man do when he wants a crosswalk in his neighborhood and the town won't put one there? Well, he took it into his own hands. We'll get to this a few moments away. It's coming up on the TJ Show.

0: This is the TJ Show. Not that I'm advocating to do this, but I do kind of love stories like this. There's a Los Angeles traffic safety vigilante who took matters into his own hands. There was an area where he felt like there should be a crosswalk and the town wouldn't put one in.
1: Right.
0: So he goes and gets a bucket of paint and paints it and installs it on his own. He's apparently done this before. He's gotten in trouble with the law. He was arrested on suspicion of vandalism, they called it, last December after painting another crosswalk. He wants the crosswalk there, wants it to be safe. He's doing something about it. The mayor's office and I guess the police department, they stayed away from this latest installation. They didn't want to get involved. So I don't know. I guess it's raising controversy in the town. It's kind of funny. The mayor's office pointed out they are making a nearly $8 million investment to improve pedestrian crossways and street safety improvements. So I guess people's attention are gotten. Is it the right thing to do? Probably not. But you got people crossing there. You want to keep them safe.
1: I mean, why invest that much money? This guy's doing it for free. Yeah. Just let him
0: do
1: it.
0: Another great point.
1: Just let it be.
0: This is very reminiscent of the pothole vigilantes that we've read about for years. And again, we've secretly admired them because we're not saying you should do this. But some of my favorites that come to mind. There was a huge pothole in a town. A guy decided to plant a garden in it. He put dirt in it, put some plants. That was very funny. Another one was so huge, someone put a recliner in it.
2: Yeah.
0: It was like a couch there.
1: Yep.
0: And the town then had to deal with that. And then maybe my favorite, because it's Arnold Schwarzenegger, he got out and repaired the pothole on his own in Los Angeles.
1: But do you remember when Domino's was doing that paving for pizza?
2: Yeah.
1: And they were paving potholes in different towns?
0: No.
1: Yeah. It was like a whole entire commercial. It was a publicity stunt, but they actually followed through with it. Like,
0: wow.
1: They paved different potholes in different towns. Up to like 200 different potholes they covered, which is pretty awesome.
0: I love that. Yeah. It's the worst feeling in the world. You go over one of those things and your teeth get jostled.
1: I always have to apologize to my car. I like tap the dashboard. I'm like, I'm so sorry, baby. I'm sorry.
0: It hurts. Yes, Kenny.
2: There's a famous one going back to 2001. Also in LA, there was a merge onto the freeway that was very dangerous. And this local artist was just fed up with it. And actually in broad daylight, he installed a professionally fabricated merge sign that the city didn't figure out was there for 8 years.
0: Oh my goodness.
2: And later on, because they did change it out, they were doing like professional reconstruction to that area, but the Department of Transportation of California admitted that the sign actually helped the issue.
1: Sometimes you just gotta do it yourself. Mm-hmm.
0: That I didn't know that story.
2: Yeah, that's that goes back to 2001.
0: That's interesting. The only vigilante neighborhood thing that I did was I lived near a community and no one would clean up after their dog, and it was people in the building that I lived in. I printed out 15 different signs saying, if you can't clean up after your dog, bring it to the local shelter and give it back. And I posted it in the elevator, and they called me because there was cameras. There was a camera in the elevator, and I got in big trouble for that. They said, you can't post signs.
1: Yeah.
0: You can't post signs. And I said, well, what are they going to do? And shortly after that, actually, they did install little baggy stations. So
1: nice.
0: It became such a big deal. So many people were complaining about it. So there you go. For what that's worth, this is the TJ Show.
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4: Checking out your roads, we have one accident. It's on 795 eastbound between Simmons and 75. And that's your Cumulus Toledo traffic.
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12: It'll be comfortable through the morning hours, but will feel more like summer as we get into the afternoon. High of 87 with a huge jump in the humidity coming up later this afternoon. A little breezy as well. 68 degrees overnight tonight. Showers and storms are likely at times. And for tomorrow, 78 for the high. More clouds and off and on showers are expected. In the First Alert Weather Center, I'm meteorologist Ross Ellett.

it's Eric Chase. This coming Saturday, the Rockets host the Temple Owls. 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

0: This is the TJ Show, and we've got Christine in upstate New York. Is that really you, Christine?
1: It's me.
0: Hey, so you heard me talking about I was brushing out my German Shepherd. I've never had a dog with such long hair. I was shocked at how much hair came out of this animal. I felt like I was brushing a horse. And I thought, what a waste of beautiful hair. Like, I know the mice in the neighborhood will make their little nests with it. Some birds will probably get it. It's high level. It's like the best sheets for us. But you said you know what to do with all that spare hair? Because I was wondering, there's got to be something we can do with it.
1: Well, you just mentioned it. Usually, I have a St. Bernard who sheds all year long. I could build another dog with his hair. but I leave it outside for the birds because during the winter, they do come and they take it and they build nests all in the trees around me. So that was going to be one of my suggestions. They just love it.
0: Oh, yeah. Yeah, I know the other animals like it, and it's got to be exciting for them because we have like blue jays and cardinals, and they're absolutely gorgeous. Maybe that's part of the reason why there are so many around my neighborhood.
1: I'm sure. I mean, it's if you leave it out, it's easy access, and I'm sure it's warm for for their nest and must help a lot. So,
0: hey,
1: I just wanted to call in and say that. But
0: no, we appreciate that, Christine. That's awesome. How is it having a St. Bernard? I remember seeing a movie. What was in the movie with
2: Beethoven?
0: Beethoven, yes.
3: Yeah, it was a great movie.
0: And they just seem like they're so big, sloppy. What is life like with that in your house?
1: Well, I wouldn't live without one. This is probably my fifth St. Bernard. And once you own one, you just love the breed. They are great family dogs. Some do drool, some don't. And actually, you know, once they find their spot in the house, they are big dogs, but you don't even know they're there. You know, the love they give you and is just worth everything.
0: Do they ever move fast or are they just always in slow motion?
1: They could run fast.
0: Hmm, interesting.
1: I mean, my dog goes outside and if he sees a deer outside, he books. He runs fast.
0: Wow. Okay. What do they cost?
1: Well, Hank is 184 pounds.
0: 184?
3: He weighs more than I do.
4: That's wild.
3: It's close, but he weighs more.
1: Like an adult. And he doesn't eat as much as people think. I feed him twice a day. I feed him his, he eats kibble, lamb and rice. And then I usually throw in like an egg in the morning. Oh. And then at night, sometimes like turkey burger.
0: And a raccoon.
1: So it's really not, and then he gets regular treats.
0: Wow.
3: Good boy.
0: And what do they cost to buy? What's the going rate right now?
1: They go anywhere from, I've seen them, $900 to $2,500. It depends, I guess.
0: Okay. Very good. Well, thanks for sharing that, Christine. And yeah, good to hear the birds in your community are living well, thanks to Hank.
3: And so is Hank.
0: Yeah.
3: Hank is also living well.
1: Thanks to Hank. And I do have, it's funny because I also have two chihuahuas.
0: That is funny, by the way. That's hilarious.
1: And they get along great. They love each other.
0: Christine, you be safe out there. Well, you will be. Hank is protecting you.
1: Guys.
0: All right, have a good one.
1: You will.
3: All right, you take care.
1: All right, thanks, guys.
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6: Checking out your roads, we have 1 accident. It's on 795 eastbound between Simmons and 75. And that's your Cumulus Toledo traffic.
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0: headlines. This morning, we'll be working to get some more information about an adult male who was found dead near the Glass City Marina in downtown Toledo yesterday. A spokesperson with TFRD says crews recovered the body and turned it over to the coroner. No other details were released. Meanwhile, a heads up for you Tiffin residents. What may look like a real emergency on Clay Street today is actually a training exercise. From 7:30 to noon, the Tiffin Police Department says you might see a heavy law enforcement presence, police cruisers, simulated guns, and even hear simulated gunshots. It's all part of an exercise that officials say will help improve communication between departments and prepare first responders for high-risk scenarios. And finally, part of a busy road in Oregon will close this morning for railroad repair work. The city says Pickle Road between Wheeling and Woodville will close at 7 this morning and reopen at 5 Friday afternoon, so plan accordingly. Now you're up to the minute. I'm Claire Mitchell with 13 Action News.
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2: It'll be comfortable through the morning hours, but will feel more like summer as we get into the afternoon. High of 87 with a huge jump in the humidity coming up later this afternoon. A little breezy as well. 68 degrees overnight tonight. Showers and storms are likely at times. And for tomorrow, 78 for the high. More clouds and off and on showers are expected. In the First Alert Weather Center, I'm meteorologist Ross Ellett.

0: It's the TJ Show, according to a new survey. Two-thirds of Americans are not doing this. It's bad for your health, and it's easy to fix, so there's good news. We're going to get to this a few moments away. It's coming up on the TJ Show.
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0: the TJ Show. Our news, it sounds different around here. Kenny reads through every story he can find, and then he brings us the most interesting ones. Kenny, what's happening on the planet today?
1: The U.S. Bureau of Labor and Statistics have released their annual American Time Use Survey. So this is digging into how Americans are spending their time. And the survey found that two-thirds of Americans aren't socializing at all on an average day.
0: Why do you think that is?
2: Like not leaving the house type of thing? Like
1: not communicating, socializing with another person.
2: So they'll go to a store but not talk to anybody. Like they'll leave their house.
1: Yeah, I don't know all the details.
3: Well, socialize when you go to work, so how's that
2: possible? That's what I'm saying. That's what I'm trying to get the details. Like how do you just not socialize with anyone if you're like leaving the house?
0: What are you talking about, like trustworthy relationships?
1: Being around people and communicating with them. Hmm. Perhaps, you know, remote workers or just doing their job and not really socializing with people.
0: We're so set up to be isolated in so many different ways. And, you know, I also think people just don't trust one another. There's so much madness in the world. It's hard. And I had to go through this own thing in my own life. For some reason, I always thought someone had something like against me or that they weren't looking out for me. And my life changed so drastically when I stopped believing that total lie. But you go on social media, you see how people respond. You're like, oh, yeah, I don't know if I want to be around that person. Look what they're saying there and this and that. So I wonder if it has something to do with that, that the division is actually working. And maybe, you know, it's been this slow boil. We're actually more divided than ever.
3: I know the question is like social, how are people not able to socialize when you're going to work? I guess if you just look at the definition of socializing, it just literally means like hanging out and interacting. So hanging out with friends, interacting, people probably aren't doing that. Mm. They're probably talking to somebody at the grocery store, just not actually cultivating relationships.
2: Gotcha.
1: Yeah, only 30% of Americans engaged in socializing or communicating on an average day, and that's for the whole year of 2025, down from 38% in 2015. They say the average time spent socializing went from 41 minutes to 35 minutes. They think this is due to the abundance of screens in our lives. Also, the pandemic after effects. A psychologist stated that the lockdowns hit Gen Z at a formative age, leading to an avoidant attachment mentality and the loss of practice and basic face-to-face social skills.
0: Oh, man. The more we can get around community, it seems like some of these problems just evaporate. I've seen it over and over again in my own life.
1: Well, one thing that's mentioned in this article is that there is a hopeful outlook. Now, despite these challenges, Gen Z and Gen Alpha appear to have an urge for social connection. Yeah. So perhaps these numbers will change in the near, not too distant future.
2: Yeah, I feel like it's in human nature to want to be
0: Absolutely.
2: Around community. So.
0: We're supposed to be in community.
2: Yeah.
0: Kenny, thank you for keeping us somewhat informed.
1: That's what's happening.
0: By the way, if you only catch a tiny portion of our show, you can hear a whole lot more of it. Just search for The TJ Show wherever you listen to podcasts. But first and foremost, thank you always for turning on your radio.
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5: Checking out your roads, we have one accident. It's on 795 eastbound between Simmons and 75. And that's your Cumulus Toledo traffic.
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7: 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I grew up in Middletown, which is a steel town. My dad and all of my relatives worked in the mill, but I had one aunt, and she was a dental assistant, and we used to go into her dental office, and I would look around, and I liked the fact that I could see the dentist and the assistants interacting with the patients. They were having a good time. I mean, it was fun. I liked the idea of working in that environment. I loved to fix things. My dad was always teaching me how to fix things. Another thing happened to me is that my mother was home on the weekend with her and my dad, and she got a terrible toothache. And we started to call people to see if anybody would see her. And everybody that we called had a recording, and then there was nothing. And I thought to myself, I will never let that happen. So all of this became part of an idea that how can we better serve our patients and improve their lives? 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We want to hear your story. We want to hear your experiences, and we want to integrate it into how we can help you.
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13: It'll be comfortable through the morning hours, but will feel more like summer as we get into the afternoon. High of 87 with a huge jump in the humidity coming up later this afternoon. A little breezy as well. 68 degrees overnight tonight. Showers and storms are likely at times. And for tomorrow, 78 for the high. More clouds and off and on showers are expected. In the First Alert Weather Center, I'm meteorologist Ross Ellis.
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0: This is the TJ Show. J-Bo, I found out that Kenny made a boo-boo over the weekend.
3: Oh, no. What'd he do?
0: So, well, we've both been out on Kenny's dad's boat.
3: Right.
0: And it's amazing how you know how to operate that thing.
1: Yeah, but this instance was a kayak.
0: You're just good on the water.
1: Well, like, thank you.
0: I'm impressed. The thing you're not good at, and you've had this issue since you were a kid, your dad has accused you of having...
15: The drops.
0: Right.
15: My son's got the drops because he's not paying attention, and he drops this, he drops that. He's just dropping things all over the place.
0: Right. And most famously, your biggest drop of all time.
1: Oh, my gosh. A $40,000 air conditioning unit.
0: Right.
1: I tried to take it off the back of a truck with a forklift, which I was not qualified to operate.
0: He had the drops, and thankfully, they fixed that. But
1: yeah, my dad
0: good.
1: Has some good technicians. They put that thing back together.
0: Now he's in radio. He's no longer in the air conditioning business.
2: Can drop
1: no
2: here.
1: Heavy machinery to work with
0: right.
1: here.
0: So yet again, the drops, is that your nickname or you have the drops?
1: It's a condition of mine.
0: You have so because of the drops, well, there's a latest thing that you dropped.
1: It was my dad's Bluetooth speaker. I didn't take into consideration that I might accidentally hit it with the oar
0: right,
1: of the
0: right.
1: kayak, and I knocked that thing right off, and it went right into the water.
0: He dropped it to the bottom of the...
1: Lagoon.
3: Yeah.
1: Yeah.
0: The craziest part of this is you took it without your dad's permission, like a little kid.
1: Right. I went into his bedroom. I stole his speaker.
3: You went to his bedroom?
1: Yeah. I mean, I knew where it was. He had it charging, and... It was a perfect plan until the very end.
0: Okay, so Kenny, as a great journalist, went to his dad and delivered the news.
16: Dad, I had a little mishap.
17: What kind of mishap?
16: Do you know that awesome Bose MicroLink speaker that you love, that you have for yourself?
17: Yeah.
16: I brought it on the kayak, and it fell into the water.
17: Yeah, so you're going to buy a new one for me?
16: I can have it here by tomorrow, but I can't get a black one.
17: You took mine from upstairs in my bedroom?
16: Yeah.
17: Well, then you get me a new one.
16: Right. So I can have one here by tomorrow, but not...
0: Question. Be honest. Did you record this to diffuse his reaction?
1: I thought it might calm him down a smidge.
2: I was going to say, he seems like he's seething almost. Like he really wants to blow up at you, but he's like, he's holding it back.
16: Black.
17: I don't care. Get any color you want.
16: I will replace it. Be here by tomorrow.
17: Whatever.
0: Be honest, are you keeping an upbeat tone to try to lift him up a little bit?
1: I'm doing whatever I can to minimize the disappointment.
16: Well, I strapped it to the handle. I thought it'd be safe there, but then I hit it with the oar by accident.
17: Where is it?
16: In the probably the bottom of the bay.
17: Why are you recording this? I don't really want to talk about it.
16: I know.
3: Yeah, he's upset.
0: So Kenny's dead. Did Kenny make it right?
15: Yeah, well, I saw that there was something on my dresser the next day, but guess what? Droppy had got me the non-water-resistant version, so he cheaped out. So not only has my son got the drops, he's also cheap. There you go.
3: Wait, so you didn't replace it with the original thing that you broke or lost?
1: I thought I bought the right one. I guess it was just everything was moving so fast, Jabo. I wanted to replace it as soon as possible, and I bought the wrong one.
0: Well, is everything okay?
1: My dad still loves me. He hasn't disowned me just yet.
0: Good.
3: Stay out of your parents' room, Kenny.
0: Yes. This is the TJA show. No.

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0: is the TJ Show, Tanya in Arden, North Carolina. Welcome to the show.
1: Hi, how are you today?
0: Good. Tell me, what is the most exciting part of your life right now, Tanya?
1: Well, the most exciting part of my life is I actually quit my job.
0: Hey.
1: And so my last day will be the 28th, so I need to look for a new job.
0: Oh, any backstory that you can share about why it was time?
1: The backstory is that they're just putting too much on me, and I'm a counselor with kids in crisis. So I'm seeing like 12, trying to see 12 to 14 kids a day.
0: Wow.
2: That's a lot.
1: And doing an hour group. So, yeah.
0: Yeah. You know what? Good for you, Tanya, for being bold enough to stand up to that, because there are all kinds of changes happening. I mean, I think of like the healthcare field. I know that even where we take our kids to the doctor, there's like this wild boundary where like they can't go more than 15 minutes with your kid and they want to get more people in. And it's like, this is insane. You're caring for people. How do you not miss stuff if you're being rushed and it's like a production line? You got kid after kid. It doesn't make any sense to me.
1: No, it doesn't. And that's the reason I said I can't do this anymore. I love the kids that I work with. So there'll be other opportunities to work somewhere else with kids somewhere. So, I mean, there's a lot of jobs in counseling down here. So I'm confident that I can find something else that'll be a better fit for me.
0: Yeah. You know, we just don't have to keep taking that. And it's people like you that will change that trajectory for the industry, because, you know, these people who are running these organizations, they need good people to work. So you keep upsetting them and overloading them, you're going to lose them, and then you've got nothing.
1: That's exactly it.
0: So it's a big deal what you're doing. Can you keep us posted on how it works out or when you get your next gig? I want to make sure that we can celebrate with you.
1: Sure. I do have like something like, because I'm also a CNA in MedTech, so I'm just going to go back to the job that I stayed PRN at, and they've treated me really well. I've been there for 10 years.
0: Oh.
1: So I'm going to go there for a little bit until I find something.
0: Okay, so already half celebrating. It sounds like you're in a good place. Yeah. Tanya, thanks for sharing that with us. What you're bringing up is very important, and it's happening in more and more places. So the more awareness about that, you can't overload people, especially in the healthcare field. You got to pay attention to what's going on. You need time for that.
1: Yeah, because burnout for counselors is pretty big, and it happens pretty quick if you're not taking care of your people.
0: Mm-hmm. Absolutely.
2: Yeah, I can imagine.
3: Oh, you guys carry a lot.
1: Yeah, especially with kids in crisis.
0: Well, Tanya, you be safe out there in this wild world. Keep doing the great work you're doing. You call us anytime.
1: All right, thanks.
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0: This is the TJ Show. This is disturbing me. I can't quite put my finger on it, but it feels like propaganda.
1: Okay.
0: There is an AI actress who we've heard about in the news. Her name is Tilly. Well, its name is Tilly
1: they
0: Norwood.
1: They named it.
0: Mm-hmm. Right.
2: Well done.
0: Apparently, and it looks like a person. She's being interviewed on CNN and a bunch of different news outlets. The Today Show was featuring this. And it's literally a bunch of newscasters sitting around talking to a fake actress.
1: Yeah.
0: And she's responding. How does that not feel like a propaganda? Like it's, is it just a freak show and it's just wacky and they're goofing around, but they're taking it seriously? That's why it's weird?
1: Yeah, I saw the video that was posted on social and one comment stood out to me in the comment section. And it said, this is embarrassing for everybody involved.
0: Yes.
1: Mm-hmm. And it very much is.
0: Well, you know what's so crazy is when we first started this show together, we did a bit, like it was a joke. We said, oh, we're going to introduce an AI bot co-host to the show. And the name of it was Artificial. You get it? Right? Because it's
2: first
0: fake.
2: First name, Artie.
0: Right. And, you know, and the voice was still kind of weird at that point. That was just over 3 years ago. And I was like, hi, J-Mo, how are you doing? And we were laughing. And our segment was, well, we're going to get in with the robots before they start taking our jobs. Then the weirdest thing happened. Radio stations started actually using artificial voices to host full segments. And we're like, that bit doesn't make sense anymore.
1: And they sound soulless, these artificials.
0: Right. And then, like, it was weird because there was an actual radio DJ who gave her voiceover. And then, like, she was at a conference and everyone was being mean to her. And I was like, hey, listen, you know, I'm sorry everyone's treating you like this. And it was surreal. It felt bizarre. So now you've got an actress that is in actual movies taking the job of actors and actresses. Mm-hmm. And they're actually interviewing her, but it's not a joke. They're like going along. So tell me, what was this? And they're asking questions like, you know, about her personality. Her response, I'm sharp, warm, and fond of slightly dry British humor. I also have a bit of a rebellious streak, but please don't tell Eline, my developer. Ha ha ha.
1: It's like, so wild.
0: This is what everyone's concerned about. Yes, Kenny.
2: I'm not so sure it's propaganda. I think this is rage bait, because why would any legitimate news organization take this seriously?
0: But they are.
2: That's the thing. I think they know it's going to drive us nuts, and they know it's going to get our clicks. That's
0: my
2: theory.
0: I think that's
1: embarrassing for them. Like, you're a professional, and I'm sure you do what your boss tells you to do, but you literally have to go in and, like, just interview this thing that's AI, and you know it's fake. That's embarrassing for someone's career.
0: Yes, and you've got people like Emily Blunt who are speaking out, and they're against this. And it's like, yeah, hello. I mean, it's just so you see, like, if they can churn out money out of whatever it is, they'll do it at the expense of people, which is part of the reason why I love Coyote versus Acme so much. Yet again, that sort of applies here. Yeah. And you know what I'm talking about if you saw the movie. The timing on it is pretty wild. So there you go. Look out for a new sensation. Tilly Norwood, AI actress.
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Well, we'll get to this a few moments away. It's coming up in the news on the TJ Show.

0: This is the TJ Show. Our news, it sounds different around here. Kenny reads through every story he can find, and then he brings us the most interesting ones. Kenny, what's happening on the planet today?
1: We are learning about an interesting coaching tactic that was used ahead of the Giants' victory Sunday Night Football over the Cowboys 28-20. So for a little background, they have a star receiver, Malik Nabers. They drafted him in the first round a couple of years ago. Breakout season. Last year, he tears his ACL in week four. So they weren't sure if he was going to be ready to play at the start of this season. It turns out he was physically able to, but he had like a mental thing. He seemed maybe afraid. What's going to happen? How do I get out there? I don't want to re-injure myself.
0: That would be me in every game, by the way. That's why I don't play football.
1: Yeah, so the Giants' new coach, John Harbaugh, he decided to give a little confidence to Malik Nabers during their walkthroughs. So again, they're not wearing any pads. They're literally half speed just going through the game plan. The coach tackled the player, Malik Nabers, and then said, "See, it's not that bad." And Malik Nabers played in week one, and he had a heck of a game, and it looks like he's plenty confident. It's like nothing ever happened.
0: That's hilarious.
2: I mean, I think fear comes for all of us, whether you're a football player or not. And then once you do that thing you're afraid of, you're just like, oh, it's not that bad.
1: Right. Mm-hmm. Yeah. Exposure therapy. John Harbaugh, 63 years old.
0: Hilarious. Yeah, I guess he knows he can't get hit back on
1: tackling
0: that one.
1: A 23-year-old.
2: You can't tell me he wasn't hurting the next day. He was like, actually, it is that bad.
1: Well, the joy of the victory probably masked any of that pain.
0: Well, there you go. Kenny, what else do you have?
1: An interesting article in Cosmopolitan, the three things every lasting relationship needs, according to experts.
0: All right, hit me with it. I'm taking note.
1: So this goes back to a theory from psychologist Robert Sternberg in 1986. He called it the triangular theory of love, saying the core components of a lasting relationship are intimacy, passion, and commitment.
0: Okay.
3: All right.
1: Yeah, so as far as intimacy is concerned, emotional closeness, trust, communication, and mutual support for each other's well-being. Passion, the intense drive or pull toward a partner, which includes emotional craving and, let's just say, the non-physical needs as well as the physical desire. And then for commitment, the decision to love someone and the deliberate choice to maintain that relationship over time and through conflict.
0: Okay.
3: Yeah, that sounds right.
0: Time and through conflict. I just finished writing everything down that you said. Thank you.
1: And that doctor does mention that there's no ideal ratio for this, but if you have some of all of those components in your relationship, then you're on the right track.
0: Love it. Kenny, what else do you have?
1: Well, TJ, since you lived in Boston for many years, all your daughters were living in Boston, or born in Boston, I should say. I thought you'd find this interesting. They are looking for a new announcer at Logan International Airport in Boston.
0: Great.
1: And they're holding a contest, and they want, like, the truest Boston vibe, thickest accent possible.
0: That is the way to do it.
1: Yeah, so submissions for auditions, you have to submit a tape by October 3rd, then there's going to be public voting from October 24th.
0: Nobody needs to do that. I'll tell you who it is. Tanya, who I used to work with. Okay. She's the one. She's
1: Tanya,
0: the one
1: you better apply.
2: Tanya, no.
0: Yeah. Kenny, thanks for keeping us somewhat informed.
1: That's what's happening.
0: Hope, learning, transformation, and of course help for young Toledo area families hoping to tap into your kindness, generosity for the month-long community baby shower benefiting Lori's Place. 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
17: It'll be comfortable through the morning hours, but will feel more like summer as we get into the afternoon. High of 87 with a huge jump in the humidity coming up later this afternoon. A little breezy as well. 68 degrees overnight tonight. Showers and storms are likely at times. And for tomorrow, 78 for the high. More clouds and off and on showers are expected. In the First Alert Weather Center, I'm meteorologist Ross Ellen.
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0: This is the TJ Show. And, you know, we had to do this because my dog, Luna, she was all home alone. My wife, Jess, would leave the house, feel bad for her. So one day she was like, well, let me turn the radio on. She'll hear Dad's voice. It's me, J-Bo.
2: Yeah.
0: It'll keep her company.
2: I'll pick up on that.
0: Yeah. And turns out she was totally bored with our show. We were only talking about human-related issues, so we're like, oh, okay, we could switch that up. We'll do the biggest stories in animal headlines. We'll call it Luna's Animal Tales. Now she waits by the radio. And this is a big story today. Let's go to Scotland. A bat boarded a commuter train.
2: Uh-oh.
0: wearing a tuxedo and everything. No, I'm kidding. No tuxedo. Got in through an open door, caught on camera, causing a commotion with staff. They were attempting to capture the flying rodent. And, you know, we were reading earlier in the show, these are one of the biggest rabies carriers in the animal world right now, where humans are getting bitten. It's terrible. The video shows one of the employees waving a flag at the bat, causing it to wind up in the luggage rack. Passengers said the bat eventually flew out of the doors when the train had a guy stand up and wave his hat at it. So that was too much. He's like, all right, I'm getting out of here.
2: Ooh, a hat. I can't deal with that.
0: Everything's fine. Isn't that terrible? You're trying to catch an animal and it goes into a harder space to get. You don't know when he's going to come out. Then there's a dog surfing competition, which I didn't know about. This happens in California. The headline caught my attention. It was stopped because of rough, R-U-F-F, conditions. The news is having a very good time with this.
2: I just want to take credit for that because the original headline just had R-U-G-H, like rough, and I changed
0: You switched it.
2: Yeah, and I'm like, that's a missed opportunity. Why didn't they do that?
11: Well, Heather's having a good time with this.
2: Yeah, so I switched it up a little bit.
0: Good for you.
2: Thank you.
0: I was most impressed by that. The judges were forced to scrap the final round after the waves became too
2: rough.
0: Right. Yeah. And so they had to stop that. It's probably better that they don't put animals on surfboards. But we're talking like 100 dogs. And some of them were wearing goggles and life vests. So quite a talent. You see that on the internet all the time. I don't know how you convince a dog to do that, but good for them. Glad all of them are having a good time. And then there was a swan that crash landed. I didn't know. They always seem so graceful and like they can fly. Everything's perfect.
2: Gloriously, they're graceful.
0: Got trapped in a thorny bush. And a person went over, actually put themselves into the thorns and made a joke. I think I'm stuck now, but he was able to get him out. Little scratch. And they said, man, I bet it hurt going into those blackberry bushes. The thorns are so nasty. Well done to all involved. Hey, whatever's bringing people together, whether it's a thorny bush that a goose got caught in, whatever it is, people helping animals, people helping people. Those are Luna's Animal Tales, the biggest stories in animal headlines. Thank you for turning on your radio today.

0: Hi, it's Eric Chase. This coming Saturday, the Rockets host the Temple Owls. It's the Eric Chase Bowl, and I've got tickets for you each day this week on the show in the 4 o'clock hour with Q105.
1: They say the holy water's watered down, and this town's lost its faith. Our colors will fade eventually, so if our time is running out, day after day, we'll make the mundane a masterpiece. Oh my, my, oh my, my love, I take one look at you, you're taking me.

Q105, it's Erica. Happy Tuesday. I've got your chance to see Ella Langley at Red Rocks. She is coming October 7th. You could go to the Dandelion Tour. Text the national keyword HEAVEN to 95819. 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

0: Q105, if you haven't seen this, a lot of female athletes got some big feelings about Sydney Sweeney being naked in that sports betting app ad. I don't even want to say the name of it anymore, if I'm being honest with you. However, coming up in just a few minutes, because of all these female athletes like lashing out at Sydney Sweeney, Babe's lost a lot of followers. How many? 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
15: It'll be very warm and humid for the rest of the afternoon. 87 expected for that high. Slim chance of a shower. Better chance overnight tonight. Showers and storms are possible at times. Down to 68 degrees for that overnight low. And for tomorrow, 78 for the high. Mostly cloudy with off and on showers possible. The First Alert Weather Center, I'm meteorologist.

Man, this backlash with Sydney Sweeney is getting intense. Q105, it's Erica. So her nude sports betting ad apparently lost her almost a quarter million Instagram followers. And all these female athletes are upset. And listen, Sydney Sweeney can take her clothes off to sell something to men anytime she wants. That's her prerogative. She wants to do that, she can do it. However, American gymnast Gracie Kramer said, "I've spent my entire life competing in a sport where female athletes have been over-sexualized, reduced to our bodies, and forced to be taken seriously. To see women's sports again being marketed through the male gaze feels like a massive step backwards, and I'm not going to lie to you. She makes a really good point. Do I need to unfollow Sydney Sweeney now? How else am I going to see her?" It's Q105.

Hi, it's Eric Chase. This coming Saturday, the Rockets host Temple Owls. It's the Eric Chase Bowl, and I've got tickets for you each day this week on the show in the 4 o'clock hour with Q105.

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They're looking for cabinet locks, Dr. Brown baby bottles, double bottle warmers, swing swaddles, all kinds of stuff. You can see the full list of what they're looking for at Q1055.com. 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It's Q105.

0: Q105, it's Erica. We are giving you a chance to see Ella Langley at Red Rocks. This is like a bucket list amphitheater for me, and we could be flying you to Colorado. Just to be clear, I can't win, you can. But you got to listen, coming up at 11, I've got your next keyword to win that VIP flyaway to see Ella Langley at Red Rocks. On the way, Third Eye Blind, it's Q105.
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15: 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I grew up in Middletown, which is a steel town. My dad and all my relatives worked in the mill, but I had one aunt, and she was a dental assistant, and we used to go into her dental office, and I would look around, and I liked the fact that I could see the dentist and the assistants interacting with the patients. They were having a good time. I mean, it was fun. I liked the idea of working in that environment. I loved to fix things. My dad was always teaching me how to fix things. Another thing happened to me is that my mother, was home on the weekend with her and my dad, and she got a terrible toothache. And we started to call people to see if anybody would see her. And everybody that we called had a recording, and then there was nothing. And I thought to myself, I will never let that happen. So all of this became part of an idea that how can we better serve our patients and improve their lives? And you'll find that when you come here that we take time with patients. We listen. 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We want to take care of that person. We want to hear your story. We want to hear your experiences, and we want to integrate it into how we can help you.
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Q105, how would you like to win tickets to see University of Toledo's game coming up this Saturday? 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

Hi, it's Eric Chase. This coming Saturday, the Rockets host the Temple Owls. It's the Eric Chase Bowl, and I've got tickets for you each day this week on the show in the 4 o'clock hour with Q105.

Another chance to see Ella Langley right now. Q105, it's Erica. Text the keyword heaven to 95819. That's heaven to 95819. You could be winning airfare, hotel stay, and tickets to see Ella Langley. But here's the thing. It's at Red Rocks. If you want to go October 7th, text the national keyword heaven to 95819. Good luck from Q105. It's

0: Q105, on the way in just a few minutes. Did you see Macklemore is no longer a part of Ed Sheeran's tour? I mean, we knew Macklemore was not quiet about his political views, but I don't think anybody saw this one coming. It's on the way with Q105. Also coming up, Outkast.
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16: It'll be very warm and humid for the rest of the afternoon. 87 expected for that high. Slim chance of a shower. Better chance overnight tonight. Showers and storms are possible at times, down to 68 degrees for that overnight low. And for tomorrow, 78 for the high. Mostly cloudy with off and on showers possible. In the First Alert Weather Center, I'm meteorologist.

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2: Rumors, a lot of people got on board all at once after Macklemore gave a speech at MetLife Stadium over the weekend. I will tell you, though, Macklemore made a pretty legit post about how he's not a victim, Ed Sheeran's not a victim, he hopes they're still friends.

Chase this coming Saturday. The Rockets host Temple Owls. It's the Eric Chase Bowl. And I've got tickets for you each day this week on the show at the 4 o'clock hour with Q105.

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Coming up on Q105, there's been a lot of talk about how AI could wipe out humanity in the next 10 years. I know I said that very casually, but there's a lot of experts coming out saying we have a better than 10% chance of this actually happening and that AI is spiraling out of control. And even the creators, they're not stopping it. However, I have a list of things you should never share with AI. Hopefully you haven't shared any. 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

Q105 is in the middle of the second annual community baby shower for Lori's Place. 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

90s at noon on Q105. Right now, there's a lot of fear because AI experts are speaking out about the fact that artificial intelligence has gotten out of control and it's going to be problematic for us as a humanity in the future, which none of that surprises me. However, there are things you should not be sharing with AI, according to these experts. Q105, it's Erica. Your address, your social security number, info about your workplace, anything that's personally identifiable to you, intimate details about your life. I'm looking at you, all you people that are using AI as a therapist. I really hope it doesn't have your information. It's Q105.

Q105, coming up in just a few minutes, I'm going to give you a chance to see Ella Langley at Red Rocks in Colorado. Airfare, hotel stay, premium tickets. This is our VIP flyaway that you want to win. It's on the way with Q105. You're in the middle of 90s at noon.

0: Still have your chance to see Ella Langley at Red Rocks in Colorado. Q105, it's Erica. Your national keyword is heaven. Text that to 95819. Heaven to 95819. I've always wanted to go to Red Rocks, and you could go see Ella Langley there. I actually looked up tickets to go to see her there. They were like $700 because she's the biggest thing on the planet right now. So if you want to go, text heaven to 95819. On the way, Justin Timberlake and Avril Lavigne. 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
2: Q105 traffic. Quiet midday commute. Incidents, no unusual slowdowns at this time. If you're seeing anything or not, let us know. That's your Cumulus Toledo right now traffic.
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13: It'll be very warm and humid for the rest of the afternoon. 87 expected for that high. Slim chance of a shower. Better chance overnight tonight. Showers and storms are possible at times. Down to 68 degrees for that overnight low. And for tomorrow, 78 for the high. Mostly cloudy with off-on showers possible. In the First Alert Weather Center, I'm meteorologist Ross Ellis.
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Still have your chance to see Ella Langley at Red Rocks. Q105, our VIP flyaway to see her. Airfare, hotel stay, and tickets. Your national keyword is heaven. Text that to 95819. Here she is with Choosing Texas, which, by the way, is now at 22 weeks at number one on the Billboard Hot 100. She has now tied Mariah Carey with All I Want for Christmas Is You. One more week, and she has the new record. It's Choosing Texas on Q105.

Hi, it's Eric Chase. This coming Saturday, the Rockets host the Temple Owls. It's the Eric Chase Bowl, and I've got tickets for you each day this week on the show in the 4 o'clock hour with Q105.

0: Q105, it's Erica. I got some beef with Dave Chappelle. Did you see that he announced new tour dates? He's doing arena shows around U.S. and Canada this fall. And he's coming Nashville, Charlotte, Toronto, Louisville, New York. Not a single Ohio date. The guy lives in Yellow Springs and he's not even doing an Ohio show. Why? I got questions, Dave Chappelle. I want to see Chappelle so bad. I don't care if he takes my phone. On the way, Britney Spears. It's Q105.
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2: Q105. Traffic. Quiet midday commute. No incidents, no unusual slowdowns at this time. If you're seeing anything or not, let us know. That's your Cumulus Toledo right now traffic.
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1: Oh, it's beautiful. 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
0: Yeah, yes it is.
1: But I thought the old lady dropped it into the ocean in the air.
0: Well, baby, I went down and got it for you.
1: Aw, you shouldn't have.

Brittany on Q105. Did you see the Emmys were on last night? Because Taylor Swift fans are freaking out because she was a part of an Emmy skit. I'll tell you about the Easter eggs people think they saw on the way with Q105.

Taylor Swift was not at the Emmys last night. She was at the Chiefs game watching her husband tear it up. Q105, it's Erica. However, she did a skit with Mariska Hargitay for Law & Order SVU where that she is playing like a detective to find out if Taylor Swift would be at the Emmys. However, there's a bulletin board behind them in this goofy skit that they did. And on the bulletin board, it has like different words like north to south, Aries. There's other things that say Tuesday, 8 a.m. However, we're waiting for the Easter eggs. Those are the Easter eggs. Has she announced anything? I need to go back and check her Instagram. It's Q105. Yeah.

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1: 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If you want to see Ella Langley at Red Rocks, right now I have another chance for you to win that flyaway. 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October 7th. 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
20: It'll be very warm and humid for the rest of the afternoon. 87 expected for that high. Slim chance of a shower. Better chance overnight tonight. Showers and storms are possible at times. Down to 68 degrees for that overnight low. And for tomorrow, 78 for the high. Mostly cloudy with off and on showers possible. In the First Alert Weather Center, I'm meteorologist Ross Ellett.

Destiny's Child on Q105. Beyonce has entered the Billboard Hot 100 again with a song over 20 years old from B-Day. Yes, an album that came out 20 years ago. She celebrated the 20th anniversary with like tracks that people hadn't heard before from the vault. And now she's back in the charts with 20-year-old music, which is wild. Q105.

0: Man, 13-year-old me loved that song. Q105, it's Erica. Ricky Martin, Livin' La Vida Loca. By the way, have you seen Ricky Martin? I know he's got like that hit television show. The guy has aged like a fine wine. I know nothing about the TV show he's in, but I know that he's over 50 and a smoke show. On the way, Shaggy and Janet, it's Q105.
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2: 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Just

0: coming up, another chance to see Ella Langley. The Dandelion Tour is like the hottest ticket in town, and you could be seeing her in Red Rocks. That's right. We're sending you Red Rocks Amphitheater in Colorado. Airfare, hotel, stay in tickets, but you need your keyword. It's coming up next on Q105.
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21: It'll be very warm and humid for the rest of the afternoon. 87 expected for that high. Slim chance of a shower. Better chance overnight tonight. Showers and storms are possible at times. Down to 68 degrees for that overnight low. And for tomorrow, 78 for the high. Mostly cloudy with off and on showers possible. The First Alert Weather Center, I'm meteorologist Ross Ellett. Baby, can't

Brittany on Q105, her son Jaden is now the face of MAC Cosmetics. It's the jawline. That's what I'm sure of. It's Q105.

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Put October 2nd on your calendar, and we want you to help us raise 100K in a day. 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

0: Q105, it's Erica. If you're looking for something fun to do with the fam this week, the Mud Hens are home starting today all the way through Sunday. So get yourself some tickets because they're about to wrap it up. On the way, Christina Aguilera, it's Q105.
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Q105, it's Erica. I'm getting out of here. Thanks for hanging out with me and enjoy the rest of your day. Eric Chase is in next. He's got tickets to see UT play on Saturday. Listen in the 4 o'clock hour if you want to score some tickets for that. It's Q105, LMFAO. Have a good one.

good to have you here listening to the show. It's Eric, Q105, Toledo's 90s and 2000s. Why? I have tickets to the Rockets game this Saturday all week on the show, and NFL games versus concerts after Silk on Q105.

0: one of the great 90s slow jams ever. Q105 Toledo's 90s and 2000s, especially since it's not Keith Sweat, who ruled, and Jodeci with those songs. If you could only go to one expensive kind of event, they're very pricey, which would you choose? First up, Q105 Toledo's 90s and 2000s. Free tickets for an event this weekend. The Rockets host the Temple Owls, the two schools, I guess, closest to my being. And I'm going to give you tickets to that game in about an hour. Here, just after 4 o'clock, 4 tickets to the Eric Chase Bowl at the Glass Bowl on Saturday. Other football things, I was reading something last week how prices for NFL games have skyrocketed. Browns tickets, understandably so, not so much. Lions prices up maybe more than the rest of the NFL, understandably, since they have gotten really good in the last 4 years. Going to live events can be very expensive. Several hundred dollars for a football game, for a concert. Which would you prefer to go to? I'd take the concert. Because if you're like an avid fan, what if your team loses? I think as long as you have your favorite songs played, you win at the concert. Which would you take? I hope you take these UT tickets for me in about 1 hour or so. It's so great to have you listening to the show today. Maybe you'll try it now. We'll do that after 3:30 with Shaggy and Jay Sean next.
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0: 2 minutes to pass along to begin our Tuesday afternoon commute. The right lane is blocked 75 northbound at 582. There's debris in the right lane from a disabled truck that's down on the entrance ramp. Also an accident hill at Westwood. If you're seeing anything we're not, let us know. That's your Cumulus Toledo right now traffic.
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18: It'll be very warm and humid for the rest of the afternoon. 87 expected for that high. Slim chance of a shower. Better chance overnight tonight. Showers and storms are possible at times. Down to 68 degrees for that overnight low. And for tomorrow, 78 for the high. Mostly cloudy with off and on showers possible. In the First Alert Weather Center, I'm meteorologist Ross Ellick.
19: Yo, man. Open up, man.
20: What do you want, man?
19: My girl just caught me.
20: You made her catch you?
19: I don't know how I let this happen.
20: The who?
19: The girl next door, you know? I don't know what to do.
20: Say it wasn't you.

Just as that song is dying down just a little bit, it's going to pick back up as we get to Halloween. Let's get you to the Glass Bowl. I'm calling it the Eric Chase Bowl. Tickets for the Rockets game just after 4 o'clock here on Q105. I'm

those shows you start and stop, some we don't go back to, some we do and we're glad we did. Let me throw one of those at you after Katy Perry and Vanilla Ice on Q105.

0: show, false starts. Q105, Toledo's 90s and 2000s, just after 4 o'clock. Four tickets to the Rockets game, the Eric Chase Bowl, as they host Temple on Saturday. Win those Rockets tickets just after 4 o'clock. The Emmys were last night. I'm not going to go deep on this, but Matthew Rhys made some history by winning for two shows, The Beast in Me and Widow's Bay. Apple is a sneaky, incredible sci-fi channel. I had a couple of false starts for Widow's Bay, and then I stuck with it. It's a comedy horror show. There's a couple of jump scares. It's not that funny. It's kind of cheeky. There is a scene in episode 2 or 3 that has stuck with me because of the pure fright of it. Other than that, it's nothing scarier that we haven't watched. Matthew Rhys is really good in that. And then The Beast in Me, I think it's a short series on Netflix. So maybe you'll give Widow's Bay an apple. Try. Now, he'll be back out there again. We'll do that next. Bone Thugs and Lady Gaga.
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0: 2 accidents. 1 Hill at Westwood, another Detroit at Dura Avenue. Other than that, we're clear. If you see anything else or not, let us know. That's your Cumulus Toledo right now traffic.
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appears Deshaun Watson will be sent back out to play quarterback for the Browns again this weekend. To start, anyway, this could be a historically bad season for the Browns. I'm so sorry. Q105.

So good to have you listening to the show, Q105 Toledo's 90s and 2000s. You know this was coming if you saw my TikTok from earlier today, but some free football tickets next. Yay!

0: The expensive cost to get into NFL games, live events in general, Q105, Toledo's 90s and 2000s. These tickets are free. Four tickets to this weekend's Rockets game at the Glass Bowl. They are a 5.5-point favorite against the Temple Owls. That is my hometown school. This is my hometown now. I'm calling it the Eric Chase Bowl. Caller 10, four tickets to the Rockets game this weekend. I don't know when BG's going to win their first game. They're a huge underdog against where Matt Campbell came from, Iowa State. They've got a tough schedule. Hopefully the Rockets... Can it be a tie this weekend? Good luck to caller 10. Those Rockets tickets for the Glass Bowl this weekend are yours. 419-240-1055. Caller 10. 419-240-1055. We'd love your help with two great causes we're working on. We'll do that after 4:30. Shakira and Rihanna are next.
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0: Two accidents. One in Hill at Westwood, another Detroit at Dura Avenue. Other than that, we're clear. If you see anything else or not, let us know. That's your Cumulus Toledo right now traffic.
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17: It'll be very warm and humid for the rest of the afternoon. 87 expected for that high. Slim chance of a shower. Better chance overnight tonight. Showers and storms are possible at times. Down to 68 degrees for that overnight low. And for tomorrow, 78 for the high. Mostly cloudy with off and on showers possible. The First Alert Weather Center, I'm meteorologist Ross Elliott.

Did you miss Ella Langley here when she kicked off our tour? We can get you to see her in Colorado at a historic venue. 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

If you missed your Ella keyword just a couple of minutes ago, another one next hour, and then after that in the 6 o'clock hour here on Q105. Good luck. Thanks for listening.

0: 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Today, we'll do more tomorrow on Q105, Toledo's 90s and 2000s. Not too late to help. A couple of efforts we're working on. One, our second annual community baby shower to help out Laurie's Place. They help struggling young Toledo families. Diapers, teething rings, and a long list at Q1055.com. Keep an eye on my socials as well. That'll go through the end of the month. Then October 2nd, we swing over to helping the Ronald McDonald House. Hopefully you'll never need them, but they are there to help families de-stress, get a shower, have a place to get some sleep while their kids get medical care they need, usually at Toledo Hospital. Thanks so much for allowing us to have those on your radar. A lot of people are quite upset. This is closing down. We'll do that next with Kid Cudi and Lit on the way.
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0: Typical volume for this time of your Tuesday afternoon commute. Still two accidents we're following. Detroit at Dora and Hill in Westwood. If you're seeing anything or not, let us know. That's your Cumulus Toledo right now traffic.
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town's lost its faith. Our colors will fade eventually. So if our time is running out, day after day, we'll make the mundane a masterpiece. Oh my, my, oh my, my love, I take one look at you, you're taking me.

Well, I've got tickets for the Rockets game on Saturday, all this week on the show. And then we'll talk about NFL games and versus concerts after Britney on Q105.

0: memes. He likes his... That person likes their Britney. Q105, Toledo's 90s and 2000s. Which expensive live event would you prefer to go to? Free tickets for a live event for the Rockets game on Saturday. This game is on my radar more than most Rocket games because they're the two schools closest to my heart. One I might still be on academic probation with. Win Toledo Rockets tickets for the Eric Chase Bowl each day this week at the 4 o'clock hour. I was reading something last week, how expensive NFL tickets have gotten. Live events are very pricey. Not surprisingly, Browns tickets have not gone up that much. Lions tickets really have because they've gotten good, so their prices have gone through the roof. And it got me to thinking, not that I'm a huge live events person, it's a lot for me, it can be overwhelming. And you certainly want to buy experiences, not things. I think I'd prefer the concert over the game. Not that I'm a fan like I used to be, but wouldn't you take the concert? Because as long as you get your favorite songs played, and you will, it's a win. You spend $250 per person to go to a game, and your team loses. That's very disappointing. What do you think? Maybe now you'll give it a look. It took me a second to get into it. I'm glad I did. We'll do that after 5:30. Nelly Furtado and Mario are next.
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0: Typical volume for this time of your Tuesday afternoon commute. Still two accidents we're following. Detroit at Dora and Hill in Westwood. If you're seeing anything or not, let us know. That's your Cumulus Toledo right now traffic.
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16: Showers and storms are likely tonight. It's going to be muggy with low temperatures in the upper 60s. More showers expected for tomorrow. A warm and humid day. High temperatures in the upper 70s. From the 13 First Alert Weather Center, I'm Chief Meteorologist Jay Birschbach.

Remember when Elle Langley kicked off our tour here? She might not be here ever again for like decades with how big she has gotten so quickly. But go see her in Colorado. You're the grand prize winner. 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

Taylor and Tom Cruise watching the Chiefs destroy the Broncos last night. It was a weird week one of football. But the Browns lost, as they probably will a lot this season. Q105.

If you had one shot or one opportunity to seize everything you ever wanted in one moment, would you capture it?

0: We've all started and stopped, maybe started again. Shows. I did that on this one. I'm glad I went back. Let's talk about it because it did well last night. We'll do that in two songs on Q105.
1: Greetings, loved ones. Let's take a journey.

0: Maybe now you'll give it a try. I had a false start. Q105 Toledo's 90s and 2000s. Our Ronald McDonald House Radiothon is coming up the first Friday of October. Hopefully you can help us raise $100K in a day for the great team at the Ronald McDonald House, helping families enjoy some comfort, some peace while their kids get care they need. Matthew Rhys, the Emmys were last night. He made some history winning with two shows, one of which was Widow's Bay. Apple is a sneaky, incredible sci-fi network. Widow's Bay was one of those shows I started and stopped, and then I stuck with it. I'm as glad I did. I believe there will be more seasons. It was very good. Have you given it a shot? There is, if you've watched it, there is a scene in episode 2 or 3 where he's staying in the inn. There's a scene in there that has stuck with me as one of like the scariest, freakiest things I've seen in a show or movie in a long time. Other than that, it's not that scary. It's labeled as a horror comedy, but he's really good in it. You may enjoy it. And again, like I said, Apple has some great sci-fi shows. It's some kind of horror that we watch every weekend, and it's going to happen again this weekend. We'll do that next. Yay! With Spice Girls and Britney on the way.
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0: So familiar slow spots for this time of your Tuesday 5 o'clock commute. We do have an accident in Detroit at Dura. Other than that, we're clear. If you're seeing anything we're not, let us know. That's your Cumulus Toledo right now. Traffic.
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Thanks so much for having the show on Q105, Toledo's 90s and 2000s. It appears Deshaun Watson will be sent back out again to play quarterback for the Browns this weekend. It's going to be a very...

0: We love buying people's old stuff, little knickknacks. Q105 Toledo's 90s and 2000s. Tomorrow, more tickets for the Eric Chase Bowl. As the Rockets host the Temple Owls, Rockets are a favorite, like 5.5 points on Saturday at the Glass Bowl. We'll do more tickets tomorrow and Thursday in the 4 o'clock hour. I've been having fun with that on my socials. There's a new TikTok video up. We love buying other people's stuff, whether they make it or they're selling their old stuff. The library, downtown, the main library, is doing main music and market. Stuff to buy, stuff to listen to. I'm sure there will be some food truck options available. That's Saturday. Then, October 4th, it's a Sunday. Sundance is doing a fall flea market and rummage sale. Usually we watch things at the drive-in there. Now we can buy things, people's stuff that they'd like to get rid of. I sold nothing. Made a couple hundred dollars at Monroe Comic Con last year. I sold nothing this past weekend, but it was still a good time. Great to be out there with the Paulette family and the great event they put on. Would love your help for a couple of causes we're working on. We'll do that after 6:30. The Killers and Drake are next.
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27: Showers and storms are likely tonight. It's going to be muggy with low temperatures in the upper 60s. More showers expected for tomorrow. A warm and humid day. High temperatures in the upper 70s. From the 13 First Alert Weather Center, I'm Chief Meteorologist Jay Burke.

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0: very favorite No Doubt songs, Q105, Toledo's 90s and 2000s. Can you give us a hand with a couple of things? Helping kids, helping families. A Ronald McDonald House Radiothon is coming up the first Friday. It's the 2nd of October. October 2nd. Hopefully you'll never need the Ronald McDonald House, but they help families de-stress, get a shower, get something to eat while their kids are getting the care they need, usually at Toledo Hospital. 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I'm collecting items for struggling young Toledo families. 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

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Q105.

Q105 and Stash tonight. What's happening? Yeah, it's just me and my best doggy rocking out here on Arlington Avenue. And yes, I have a pit bull. He's an American pit bull terrier, to be formal. About the nicest dog I've ever had, too.

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1: Showers and storms are likely tonight. It's going to be muggy with low temperatures in the upper 60s. More showers expected for tomorrow. A warm and humid day. High temperatures in the upper 70s. From the 13 First Alert Weather Center, I'm Chief Meteorologist Jay Birchbeck.

0: 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Hey, they hit the bullseye for the Target, which is, I guess, college student section at Michigan. Because, my God, they were going crazy over All-American Rejects. Yeah.
1: Gotta get that.
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1: Gotta get that. Gotta get that.

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2: 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Come on now.

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I'm not ready for any sweaters, cardigans, turtlenecks, anything like that. 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